Midnight Rider, the Allman Brothers. I'm riding till midnight. Mark Mack with you every weeknight, 7 till midnight. And don't forget, on Sunday nights, we get the blues with Good Time Charlie in from 8 till 10 every Sunday night. Give him a call right here in studio. Always a good time with Charlie. Right now, it's 38 Special. You see it?

0: 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NASCAR Cup Racing, a Saturday for us this week. 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
6: Your AccuWeather forecast. Tonight, expect partly cloudy skies with a low of 61. Tomorrow will bring mostly sunny conditions, marking a gorgeous start to the weekend with a high of 85. Tomorrow night, skies will be mostly cloudy with a low of 65. As Sunday rolls in, the temperatures will drop a bit, yet it will feel humid with intermittent rain showers and a chance of a thunderstorm, reaching a high of 76. Monday, we'll see variable cloudiness with possible showers in the area, maintaining the humid conditions and featuring a high of 85. For AccuWeather, I'm meteorologist Jason Caterina.
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Learning to Fly, Tom Petty, WZXR. Well, we finally get the Coyote and Roadrunner movie. We'll talk a little bit about that coming up. Right now, we got Foreigner in, Cold as Ice.

0: Poison. WZXR. If you like the Hair Band era of rock and roll, don't miss Dee Snider tomorrow night. The House of Hair. Well, the canceled Looney Tunes movie finally heading to the big screen. Warner Brothers scrapped the completed movie 3 years ago for a tax write-off. Coyote versus Acme. Finally coming to theaters, the live-action animated comedy stars Will Forte as Wile E. Coyote's lawyer, suing the Acme Corporation for all those defective gadgets that never helped him catch the Roadrunner. After a huge fan campaign demand for the release, independent distributor Ketchup Entertainment bought the film for $50 million, finally hits theaters on August 28th. Sounds pretty good to me. Acme. In the hot seat, defending their products. Coming up, Guns N' Roses, also AC/DC.
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Highway to Hell, AC/DC, WZXR, the Susquehanna Valley's home of rock and roll. Can you believe we've got back to school on Monday in Line Mountain? August 17th, kids are going back to school. On the 19th, we get Bloomsburg, Northern Tioga, Southern Tioga, Wellsboro. Coming up on the 20th, Central Columbia, Danville, Jersey Shore, Montgomery, Sullivan County, and Troy. The following Monday, Athens and Warrior Run. We'll get Lewisburg, Mifflinburg, Towanda, Shikellamy back on the 25th. Wyalusing, Sealands Grove, Milton on the 26th. Williamsport, the 1st. Loyal Sock, Muncie, and South Williamsport all on the 31st. And the kids in Montoursville, the

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The Beastie Boys, 99.3 1037 WCXR. I got to see those guys only one time, and it was in 2004 at Red Rocks. What a show, though. Hey, if you're thinking about traveling for a show, you might want to think about buying tickets for the Sphere. Metallica has their residency coming up in February. I think the 25th, the first of those shows. Get out there and see some shows in Las Vegas. Here we go, The Unforgiven, Metallica on your Friday night, WCXR.

0: Joan Jett, 99.3 103.7 WZXR. Well, we've got a new hydrogen car speed record. Andy Green has added another world record to his resume, blasted across the Bonneville Salt Flats at 406 miles per hour in a hydrogen-powered vehicle. He piloted the 32-foot land speed car powered by two heavy machinery engines, pumping out 1,600 horsepower. Now, burning only hydrogen shattered the previous record of 185 for a hydrogen-powered vehicle. Engineers hope the high-speed run shows that hydrogen-powered cars can handle the heavy-duty performance demands that electric batteries are still struggling with. Now, that falls way short of the land speed record. That's like 750 miles per hour, and that was when Andy Green broke the sound barrier in a car. So they got a ways to go to catch up with other forms of power. But getting there, that's pretty fast, 406 miles an hour. Straight ahead, Valley Weather and Journey.
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6: Your AccuWeather forecast. Tonight, expect partly cloudy skies with a low of 61. Tomorrow will bring mostly sunny conditions, marking a gorgeous start to the weekend with a high of 85. Tomorrow night, skies will be mostly cloudy with a low of 65. As Sunday rolls in, the temperatures will drop a bit, yet it will feel humid with intermittent rain showers and a chance of a thunderstorm, reaching a high of 76. Monday will see variable cloudiness with possible showers in the area, maintaining the humid conditions and featuring a high of 85. For AccuWeather, I'm meteorologist Jason Caterina.
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Who's Crying Now? Journey. You know, that one takes me back every time I think of the arcade. Hey, we're going to go back in time tomorrow morning with Time Warp and Bill St. James, 6 till 10. 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

0: 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They filmed a movie up in Toronto, hometown shows. And boy, we are looking forward to that dropping. I was wondering if they'd do any streaming on the tour, and that I saw they weren't doing any streaming. I had a feeling they may do some recording. Probably album, videos, all that stuff coming our way. 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

0: Motley Crue, WZXR. So I've been keeping a secret all week. Next week, we're going to let you know about some big announcements for the Journey Bank Community Arts Center. We do have some shows I can tell you about. On September 12th, a Saturday night, the Beatles versus the Stones, a musical showdown. Brent Floyd, The Moon, The Wall, and Beyond, the next Saturday, September 19th. We got Vampire Circus coming back in Rocktober. That's a October 22nd. Get the Lead Out coming back around. The Led Zeppelin tribute band you don't want to miss. Saturday night, October 24th there. Tickets and info at caclive.com. Like I said, keep in mind, next week we're going to get a big announcement.
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Danny, California. Red Hot Chili Peppers, WCXR. So we make our way toward midnight. The weekend is here. You know, better weather Saturday than Sunday. If you had outside plans, I'd get them done on maybe Saturday. A few showers around on Sunday. We'll see a high about 76, so a little cooler than we have been. Looks like things warm back up on Monday. Skinnered in. Simple Man.

0: Three Doors Down, Kryptonite, WZXR. Hey, did you catch any of the Field of Dreams game in Iowa? They had one of the biggest pregame ceremonies in baseball history before they took the field. 26 Hall of Famers walked out of the famous cornfield, just like the players did in the classic movie. The largest gathering of Hall of Famers outside of Cooperstown since an All-Star game at Yankee Stadium. And the Phillies went on to win 7-1 over the Twins. Schwarber hit a home run, third pitch of the game. I mean, it's pretty cool getting the games in Iowa, Field of Dreams. And as I talk about it, I'm thinking I have not watched that movie in too long. Maybe on that rainy Sunday we've got coming up, I might slip that one in. Coming up, we'll check in to the weather on Sunday, and then we'll get after it with Stone Sour.
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8: Your AccuWeather forecast. Tonight, expect partly cloudy skies with a low of 61. Tomorrow will bring mostly sunny conditions, marking a gorgeous start to the weekend with a high of 85. Tomorrow night, skies will be mostly cloudy with a low of 65. As Sunday rolls in, the temperatures will drop a bit, yet it will feel humid with intermittent rain showers and a chance of a thunderstorm, reaching a high of 76. Monday, we'll see variable cloudiness with possible showers in the area, maintaining the humid conditions and featuring a high of 85. For AccuWeather, I'm meteorologist Jason Caterina.
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Right now, Brian Adams.

0: 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Stop by, get some of those Gorb Clusters. You know, that Gorb, that's the hiker's mix, stands for good old peanuts and raisins, in case you were wondering.
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Godsmack doing a little Led Zeppelin. 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

0: Wish You Were Here. 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Now, Germany is scrapping the long-standing law that allowed 14- and 15-year-olds to buy and drink alcohol as long as their parents were with them. The German government announced it's ending the so-called accompanied drinking rule, citing a push to protect young people from the health and social risk of early alcohol consumption. With the new guidelines, things are still more relaxed over there as the drinking age for beer, wine, and champagne is still 16. Hard liquor is off limits until 18. They used to let 14 and 15-year-olds buy as long as the parents were around. A lot different in Europe with the drinking. Straight ahead, we've got Valley Weather and the Cars.
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6: Your AccuWeather forecast. Tonight, expect partly cloudy skies with a low of 61. Tomorrow will bring mostly sunny conditions, marking a gorgeous start to the weekend with a high of 85. Tomorrow night, skies will be mostly cloudy with a low of 65. As Sunday rolls in, the temperatures will drop a bit, yet it will feel humid with intermittent rain showers and a chance of a thunderstorm, reaching a high of 76. Monday will see variable cloudiness with possible showers in the area, maintaining the humid conditions and featuring a high of 85. For AccuWeather, I'm meteorologist Jason Caterina.
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0: When I Wake Up the Pretty Reckless, I saw a picture they posted from their tour with AC/DC today. Angus Young in the front, and boy, the videos I'm seeing of Angus, he is just killing it. The guy has got that energy he's always had, and with the Pretty Reckless opening the show, that's a pretty big concert. The Power Up Tour will hit Lincoln Financial Field in Philly on September 29th. 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

0: Hold the Line. Toto. WZXR Classic right there. Don't forget this weekend, we've got a couple of great shows with the classics. Time Warp tomorrow from 6 till 10. Matt Pinfield in with Flashback on Sunday, 7 until 9 o'clock. We go back in time a couple of days in a row. Mark Mack saying so long. I'm out for the weekend. I'll be back on Monday night. Meet you right here at 7. We got your 1 o'clock rock block coming up. Stick around for that. And look out, streets, here I come.
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4: Your AccuWeather forecast. Overnight will bring partly cloudy skies with some fog affecting visibility and temperatures dropping to a low of 61. As we head into Saturday, expect mostly sunny conditions, making for a beautiful start to the weekend with a high of 84. Saturday night, we'll see mostly cloudy skies and a low of 63. Looking ahead to Sunday, it'll be cooler with some humidity along with periods of rain and a chance of a thunderstorm reaching a high of 76. For AccuWeather, I'm meteorologist Jason Caterina.
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3: Your AccuWeather forecast. Overnight will bring partly cloudy skies with some fog affecting visibility and temperatures dropping to a low of 61. As we head into Saturday, expect mostly sunny conditions, making for a beautiful start to the weekend with a high of 84. Saturday night, we'll see mostly cloudy skies and a low of 63. Looking ahead to Sunday, it'll be cooler with some humidity along with periods of rain and a chance of a thunderstorm, reaching a high of 76. For AccuWeather, I'm meteorologist Jason Caterina.
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11: Your AccuWeather forecast. Overnight will bring partly cloudy skies with some fog affecting visibility and temperatures dropping to a low of 61. As we head into Saturday, expect mostly sunny conditions, making for a beautiful start to the weekend with a high of 84. Saturday night we'll see mostly cloudy skies and a low of 63. Looking ahead to Sunday, it'll be cooler with some humidity along with periods of rain and a chance of a thunderstorm, reaching a high of 76. For AccuWeather, I'm meteorologist Jason Caterina.
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5: Your AccuWeather forecast. Overnight will bring partly cloudy skies with some fog affecting visibility and temperatures dropping to a low of 61. As we head into Saturday, expect mostly sunny conditions, making for a beautiful start to the weekend with a high of 84. Saturday night, we'll see mostly cloudy skies and a low of 63. Looking ahead to Sunday, it'll be cooler with some humidity along with periods of rain and a chance of a thunderstorm, reaching a high of 76. For AccuWeather, I'm meteorologist Jason Caterina.
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4: Your AccuWeather forecast. Overnight will bring partly cloudy skies with some fog affecting visibility and temperatures dropping to a low of 61. As we head into Saturday, expect mostly sunny conditions, making for a beautiful start to the weekend with a high of 84. Saturday night, we'll see mostly cloudy skies and a low of 63. Looking ahead to Sunday, it'll be cooler with some humidity along with periods of rain and a chance of a thunderstorm reaching a high of 76. For AccuWeather, I'm meteorologist Jason Caterina.
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6: Your AccuWeather forecast. Overnight will bring partly cloudy skies with some fog affecting visibility and temperatures dropping to a low of 61. As we head into Saturday, expect mostly sunny conditions, making for a beautiful start to the weekend with a high of 84. Saturday night, we'll see mostly cloudy skies and a low of 63. Looking ahead to Sunday, it'll be cooler with some humidity along with periods of rain and a chance of a thunderstorm, reaching a high of 76. For AccuWeather, I'm meteorologist Jason Caterina.
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3: Chuck Berry goes to jail for tax evasion. Ozzy Osbourne gets kicked out of Black Sabbath. Eric Clapton marries George Harrison's ex-wife, Patty Boyd. It's 1979 in the Time Warp.

0: 1979.
1: Saturday, Paul Lynde goes to the movies with Gary Coleman, Robert Urich, and Betty White. Then the Love Boat sails with Eight Is Enough's Laurie Walters, Soap's Billy Crystal, and Tony Tennille. And on Fantasy Island, a would-be writer makes it big.
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0: 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And we'll have more from the year Ford claimed quality is job one when 1979 returns to the Time Warp.
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12: Your AccuWeather forecast today will be mostly sunny, making for a beautiful start to the weekend with a high of 84. Tonight, expect mostly cloudy skies with a low of 63. Tomorrow will be not as warm as today, but humid with periods of rain and a thunderstorm. Downpours may reduce visibility and lead to ponding on streets and highways with a high of 76. On Monday, anticipate variable cloudiness with a chance of a shower in the area and humid conditions reaching a high of 85. Tuesday will be partly sunny and less humid with a high of 85. For AccuWeather, I'm meteorologist Joe Lundberg.
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0: Now, more from the year the smell of napalm filled the air as Apocalypse Now hit theaters.
1: 112-113, roger. There ain't some napalm down in the tree line. Can you get twisted around in time to put it down here?
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1: Tomorrow on The American Sportsman, Paul Newman auto racing on a road course and hang gliders attempting flight off the top of Mount McKinley. 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
0: 1979, the year you made the best grilled cheese sandwich in human history.

0: 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Molly Hatchet in The Time Warp. And we'll have more from the year the kids' TV network Nickelodeon premiered when our salute to 1970 slime continues.
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9: 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It's Time Warp with Bill St. James. 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
0: The self-titled album by George Harrison.
1: Love comes to everyone.
0: Journey's evolution.
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0: 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William Shatner.
1: Take us out.
0: Is Captain James T. Kirk. Leonard Nimoy is Mr. Spock. George Takei is Lieutenant Commander Sulu. Star Trek, the motion picture.
2: 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Inspired by your love of the Mary Tyler Moore Show and Kurt Vonnegut, you wrote your first novel, Murray Slaughterhouse-Five.

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0: bad company from a bad company. And we'll return to the year we heard Jimmy J.J. Walker say on Good Times,
1: Dynamite!
0: It's still funny. When our 1974 Time Warp continues.
2: Time Warp.
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20: Your AccuWeather forecast today will be mostly sunny, making for a beautiful start to the weekend with a high of 84. Tonight, expect mostly cloudy skies with a low of 63. Tomorrow will be not as warm as today, but humid with periods of rain and a thunderstorm. Downpours may reduce visibility and lead to ponding on streets and highways with a high of 76. On Monday, anticipate variable cloudiness with a chance of a shower in the area and humid conditions reaching a high of 85. Tuesday will be partly sunny and less humid with a high of 85. For AccuWeather, I'm meteorologist Joe Lundberg.
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23: 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I grew up watching this garage run down.
24: Hi, Bill St. James here with more from the year of Chico and the Man. It's 1974 in the Time Warp. Who do you like better? I like the man.

0: 1974.
1: Republican Senator Barry Goldwater says President Nixon has not made a decision on whether to resign or to fight impeachment.
2: The president is in entire control of himself. I assume that he simply accepted our evaluation since he had solicited our views.
1: The meeting this evening between President Nixon and the Republican lawmakers came following a day filled with reports and rumors the president would soon resign. Those reports and rumors all denied by the White House.
0: The first American Music Awards airs on ABC TV. John Lennon and Harry Nilsson are thrown out of an L.A. nightclub for heckling comedian Tommy Smothers. It's 1974 in the Time Warp.

0: It's 1974.
1: The Dynamite Brothers. Now, for the first time in any action-packed movie, we'll see Kung Fu versus street fighting. 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
0: 1974, the year you had to resort to Hamburger Helper Help.

0: 1974.
1: Ladies and gentlemen, Carnac the Magnificent. No one knows the contents of these envelopes, but you, in your incredibly divine way, will ascertain the answers without ever before seeing the question. The first envelope.
2: The ABC network and a crowbar. Name two things that can soften your brain. Bengay.
1: Bengay.
2: Why didn't Mrs. Franklin have any kids?
1: Carnac the Magnificent.
0: 1974, the year you considered turning pro at Candyland.

0: Bachman Turner Overdrives, you ain't seen nothing yet. And we'll get back to the year the national speed limit was lowered to 55 miles per hour when we return to our 1974 Time Warp.
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0: 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This show was previously recorded.
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13: Hi, this is Bill St. James. Welcome back to 1974 in the Time Warp.

0: 1974, year of what were once vices are now habits from the Doobie Brothers. Another lonely heart, another sun, man. Why is the laughter that way? 461 Ocean Boulevard by Eric Clapton.
1: Let it grow.
0: Steely Dan's Pretzel Lodging.
1: Yes, I'm gonna be a star and make them laugh. Sound just like a record on a phonograph.
0: And second helping from Larry.

0: 1974.
1: Over the weekend, Senator Lowell Weicker intimated that President Nixon managed to wrangle special treatment for his friend John Wayne when the IRS went to audit Wayne's income tax returns. And when the Duke heard about it, all he said was, "I'll send that SOB a telegram." And he did, and it reads, "For your information, I have never asked, nor have I received IRS favors, nor have I needed them. What I need is protection from cheap politicians like you." She keeps

0: Finishing off 1974 with Queen's Killer Queen. Up next, we'll take a look at the weather map when Time Warp continues with your 5-day.
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8: I'm Paul Stevens. Luigi Mangione pleading guilty to two federal charges in the killing of United Healthcare CEO Brian Thompson.
9: The 28-year-old confessed to targeting and murdering Thompson. He read a prepared statement expressing no remorse as Thompson's wife and family sat in the courtroom for the first time.
8: That's Fox's Chandler Painter. Mangione's federal sentencing date set for December the 18th. Tropical storm Lala set to reach Hawaii's Big Island today. Fox Weather's Mike Seidel.
10: The Hurricane Center is officially forecasting it to become a minimal Category 1 hurricane by that time.
8: Winds of 75 miles an hour and up to 20 inches of rain forecast for some areas. A powerful magnitude 7.7 earthquake hitting off the coast of Indonesia early today, Saturday. At least 20 people killed in that quake. 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
11: Mix of sun and clouds, looking for a high temp today of 85 degrees. Good morning, I'm Joey Michaels with your backyard broadcasting news update. A blaze tore through a large home yesterday afternoon in the 1100 block of Market Street in Sunbury. As reported by a news agency, the fire began around 4:40 in the afternoon in the kitchen of the home, as reports say the fire quickly moved through the home, prompting a second alarm and causing extensive fire and water damage before it was under control hours later. All residents escaped and there were no injuries reported. Agricultural Secretary Russell Redding honored 12 Centennial Farms for having been in the same family for 100 years. Since the Pennsylvania Department of Agriculture started the Century Farm Program in 1977 and the Bicentennial Farm Program in 2004, more than 2,300 farms have earned recognition. The program's goal is to emphasize the importance of economic and rural heritage and traditions in Pennsylvania. In Lycoming County, congratulations to Marlene Warren of Moreland Township. Lycoming County, by the way, is home to 2 Bicentennial and 74 Century Farms. Crowds from all over will be joining the city of Williamsport to greet the 20 teams playing in the 79th Little League World Series in the 20th Little League Grand Slam Parade. As reported by Sun Gazette, retired Los Angeles Dodgers and San Diego Padres first baseman Steve Garvey will not only be the Grand Marshal of the parade, but he will be speaking Wednesday morning at the Little League breakfast at the Ginetti Hotel and Suites. The parade, which runs on West 4th Street between the starting point at Maynard Street and east to Market Street, is expected to run from 5 to 7:30 p.m. on Tuesday. Those fishing for trout will face changes on January 1st. As reported by a news agency, the statewide harvest minimum has increased from 7 to 9 inches. Now, according to the Pennsylvania Fish and Boat Commission, protecting Pennsylvania's native brook trout is the main charge, as research finds only a small percentage of wild brook trout reach even 7 inches. With this change, officials believe the new rule could protect more than 99% of brook trout from harvest. Hatchery anglers already see trout averaging about 11 inches. Therein, there's no impact to those folks. In sports, Major League Baseball action today, it's the Yankees and the Blue Jays at 3:07, Nationals and the Mets at 4:10 p.m., Orioles and the Rays at 6:10, it's the Phillies and the Twins at 7:10, and the Red Sox and the Pirates at 7:15. I'm Joey Michaels. This has been your Backyard Broadcasting News Update.
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12: Now, with the latest in weather, here's Al Sleet, your hippy-dippy weatherman.
13: The present temperature is 68 degrees at the airport, which is stupid because I don't know anyone who lives at the airport.
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1: The weather started getting rough.
2: Now, here's the weather. We're going to go right to Roosevelt E. Roosevelt. Roosevelt, how's it going? Adrian, wait, somebody. Don't even come here and bother me right now.
3: Well, thanks, Roosevelt. Can't you give us a little weather?
2: Not now, man. I'm on the balcony. I'm trying to score. Back off.
3: Well, what's the weather like? You got a window? Open it.
4: Ain't no change in the weather.
5: Okay, let's take a quick look at the weather. Partly cloudy, temperatures less than 10% today, tonight, and tomorrow, with little change, less than 20% out of the west to 10 miles per hour, with gust up to 8 in areas of intensity. The forecast for the metropolitan and surrounding two-state humidities under mostly skies, I have 8:15 a.m.
6: Now back to the Time Warp Weather Center with a prediction of precipitation.

0: Rain from the Beatles. It looks like it's getting worse out there, turning into a full-fledged storm when Time Warp continues.
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17: Your AccuWeather forecast today will be mostly sunny, making for a beautiful start to the weekend with a high of 84. Tonight, expect mostly cloudy skies with a low of 63. Tomorrow will be not as warm as today, but humid with periods of rain and a thunderstorm. Downpours may reduce visibility and lead to ponding on streets and highways with a high of 76. On Monday, anticipate variable cloudiness with a chance of a shower in the area and humid conditions reaching a high of 85. Tuesday will be partly sunny and less humid with a high of 85. For AccuWeather, I'm meteorologist Joe Lundberg.
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3: 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It's Time Warp with Bill St. James. This show was previously recorded.
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12: I'm Angelo Bavaro. An Israeli airstrike on southern Lebanon killed seven people early this morning. Among those dead, three kids and two women. The IDF says strikes targeted Hezbollah infrastructure in response to attacks on troops. President Trump highlighting dropping crime numbers during a trip to Long Island Friday.
13: According to the FBI's 2025 Uniform Crime Report, violent crime was down 9.3% from the previous year. Murder and non-negligent manslaughter was down 18.1%.
12: Fox's Anita Vogel. Impacts are expected today on Hawaii from Tropical Storm Lala.
14: 75-mile-an-hour wind gust will knock out power. Rainfall totals down in Hilo, 8 to 12 inches.
12: Fox Weather's Mike Seidel, that system expected to become a Category 1 hurricane. 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
15: A mix of sun and clouds today, looking for a high of 85 degrees. Good morning, I'm Joey Michaels with your Backyard Broadcasting News Update. A new commercial airline could soon be coming to Williamsport Regional Airport, according to Sun Gazette. An announcement is expected within days. Southern Airways Express suspended its Williamsport flights August 1st. Airport officials have not yet identified the new airline, but they say a public announcement and celebration are being planned. State Representative Jamie Flick announced several schools in the 83rd Legislative District will be receiving nearly $1 million to make learning environments safer and provide behavioral health support for students and staff. The grants approved through the Pennsylvania Commission on Crime and Delinquency's School Safety and Security Committee include grants going out to Loyal Sauk Township School District, Lycoming Career and Technical School, Montgomery Area School District, South Williamsport Area School District, and the Williamsport Area School Districts. It's been over 123 years, and in just three short months into the state's fiscal year, the Pennsylvania Game Commission has opted to end its deputy game warden program. As reported by Penn Live and based on the Game Commission's fiscal 2024-25 annual report, there will be 155 full-time game wardens who will no longer be assisted by upwards of 145 deputies. The official ending date is slated for September 1st, requiring all deputy game wardens to return their gear before October 1st. A four-alarm fire, which began yesterday at about 11 a.m., damaged the Danville Armed Forces Reserve Center on Liberty Valley Road in Montour County. As reported by a news agency, roofers replacing a section of the roof started the blaze. With as many as 17 fire departments responding, it took upwards of 2 hours just to get the fire under control. There were no injuries, but the building suffered significant fire and water damage. In sports, it's baseball, but not just any baseball. It's Little League, with Eastside Little League of Westchester winning the Mid-Atlantic Regional Tournament Final to clinch a spot in Little League World Series. Now, the 20-game World Series kicks off in South Williamsport August 19th with Latin America playing the Caribbean champion. Pennsylvania, by the way, which won the first round bye, will be facing its first opponent coming up August 21st at 7 p.m. And don't forget the Major League Baseball Little League Classic. It's the Atlanta Braves versus the Milwaukee Brewers, scheduled for August 23rd at the historic Bowman Field in Williamsport. I'm Joey Michaels with your Backyard Broadcasting News Update.
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0: Hi, this is Bill St. James looking at what happened this week in a segment I like to call What Happened This Week. Born in Scotland this week in 1947, Ian Anderson from Jethro Tull.

0: On Time Warp, Aqualung from Jethro Tull. Band leader Ian Anderson was born this week in 1947. Now, more of
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0: 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And in 1973, the Edgar Winter Group released Free Ride.

0: free ride from the Edgar Winter Group, released this week in 1973, as we wrap up What Happened This Week. Up next, we'll head into town when Time Warp continues.
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2: Your AccuWeather forecast today will be mostly sunny, making for a beautiful start to the weekend with a high of 84. Tonight, expect mostly cloudy skies with a low of 63. Tomorrow will be not as warm as today, but humid with periods of rain and a thunderstorm. Downpours may reduce visibility and lead to ponding on streets and highways with a high of 76. On Monday, anticipate variable cloudiness with a chance of a shower in the area and humid conditions reaching a high of 85. Tuesday will be partly sunny and less humid with a high of 85. For AccuWeather, I'm meteorologist Joe Lundberg.
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21: 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Head on over to the hotel and freshen up. Then meet us all back here at the saloon.

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3: 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Put your hands up.
0: Oh, my God.
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0: Oh, my God. We're being kidnapped.
4: 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We're...

0: McKeesport is so small that I tried calling home a couple nights ago and the area code was busy. Hey, if you're ever on your way to Pittsburgh, you just have to stop off in East McKeesport. You can't miss it. There is a big sign that says, "You are now entering East McKeesport." It says the same thing on both sides.
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0: You are watching a man destroy a girl. 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
4: 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It's Time Warp with Bill St. James. This show was previously recorded.
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0: You know, I'm not sure if I dig the whole marriage scene. I mean, it's all right for some people, I guess, but I don't know if it's today. I mean, you know what I mean, today? Today. Today is you live free, man, woman, love. I mean, you don't need a diploma, do you?
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0: We do know that you have always been a romantic individual. 400 wives will attest to that.
1: 1,000 violins explode in my mind.
0: Yes.
1: Yes, wonderful.
0: Could you
1: constant.
0: Tell us, is this being too personal, could you tell us the most unforgettable romantic interlude in your life?
1: Oh, well.
0: Who and when? What?
1: Dolly
0: you mean
1: Madison.
0: James Madison's?
1: He was busy in the west wing of the Oval House writing the Monroe Doctrine.
0: No, just a moment.
1: And he never paid attention to it. He was very busy.
0: Yes, well, just
1: she
0: a moment.
1: She had needs. The woman had needs.
0: Yeah, can I please?

0: Big Job cotton swabs give your ears sex appeal no matter where you use them.
1: I love you.
2: What?
1: I love you.
2: What?
1: Here, use this. No, in your ear. Allow me.
2: Oh,
1: Now, I love you.
2: And I love you too, you itty bitty Scooby Dooba.
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2: You Scooby Bubba Booba, Rubba Dibby Noo Boo.
0: Yes, Big Job cotton swabs give your ears sex appeal, no matter where you use them.

0: The Beatles and All You Need Is Love, as that loving feeling fades away, like it always does. But now is a great time to check out Time Warp on Facebook. Just search Time Warp with Bill St. James and like us. Time Warp was produced by Dan Fermento and Rob Frankel. Written and produced by Frank Guida. Programmed by Tom Powell. Executive producers John McConnell and Andy Denemark. Copyright 2026. I'm Bill St. James with the answer to the trivia question we never asked, Fizzies. Time Warp is a presentation of RTE Media.
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Ah, ah.

Led Zeppelin getting the blood pumping this morning. Whole lot of love at WZXR. Got a dope song from Fleetwood Mac on the way. Right now, a band is going to play the Bloomsburg Fair and is from York, Pennsylvania. It's live, WZXR.

0: Stevie Nicks wrote the lyrics about Lindsey Buckingham as their relationship was falling apart. Buckingham and Nicks shared lead vocals on the song, an incredible tune from 1977, the Genius album, Rumors, given birth to that one. It's The Chain, Fleetwood Mac. And good morning to you. You know, thought I'd get us moving in the right direction early this morning at WZXR. If we haven't met personally, well, good to meet you. My name's Clay. I'll be here live in the studio till around 4 today because, thank goodness, it is the weekend. Smack dab in the middle of August, just a couple days away from the Little League World Series, if you can believe that, and truly a mountain of stuff to dig through today. Good information, good sounds. 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
7: Your AccuWeather forecast today will be mostly sunny, making for a beautiful start to the weekend with a high of 84. Tonight, expect mostly cloudy skies with a low of 63. Tomorrow will be not as warm as today, but humid with periods of rain and a thunderstorm. Downpours may reduce visibility and lead to ponding on streets and highways with a high of 76. On Monday, anticipate variable cloudiness with a chance of a shower in the area and humid conditions reaching a high of 85. Tuesday will be partly sunny and less humid with a high of 85. For AccuWeather, I'm meteorologist Joe Lundberg.
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Some Foreigner for you, WZXR, and just a beautiful Saturday in the middle of August so far today. Sunshine, blue skies, as far as the eye can see, with temperatures hanging around 74 degrees, just feeling perfect. Rolling Stones coming up. 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
1: Rock.

0: Big Old Udders on the cover of that 1993 album called Get a Grip. It's Aerosmith with Crying at WZXR, the Susquehanna Valley's home of rock and roll. And I would say the Red Cross is crying because, well, for good reason. There's a national blood shortage emergency. As we're urged to give blood as soon as possible, the American Red Cross says the blood demand is high and donations have fallen over the past few months. And the shortage is serious for platelets type O positive and B negative. So if you're able, head to a Red Cross blood drive near you. And some good news, one happening today from noon until 5 at the St. Luke's Lutheran Church at 1400 Market Street in Williamsport. Then a couple chances on August 20th. That's going to be a Thursday from 11 a.m. to 3:30 at the Kintra Wealth 1000 Commerce Park Drive. That is in Williamsport. And then also Thursday, the 20th. Just wanted to make sure. That is going to be from 1 to 6. It's at the St. Anne's Catholic Church, 1305 Northway Road in Williamsport. So basically just go to redcrossblood.org to line up that appointment and save some lives.
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0: Boston, peace of mind. 99.3 1037 WZXR, and we all remember the 1989 film Field of Dreams, right? Well, the baseball atmosphere this time of year is palpable, that's for sure, especially around this area. So it was very cool to see Major League Baseball return to the Field of Dreams in Iowa with not only a game, but one of the biggest pregame ceremonies in baseball history. Before the Phillies took on the Twins this past Thursday, 26 Hall of Famers walked out of the famous cornfield, just like the ghost players in that classic film, and man, was the largest gathering of Hall of Famers outside of Cooperstown since 2008, and Pennsylvania coming out on top. Thanks to a couple of home runs from Kyle Schwarber, the Philadelphia Phillies won 7-1. Valley Weather Forecast for you next.
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9: Your AccuWeather forecast this afternoon will bring mostly sunny skies, making for a beautiful start to the weekend with a high of 84. Tonight, expect rather cloudy conditions with a low of 64. Tomorrow won't be as warm, but will feel humid with periods of rain and a thunderstorm. Watch out for downpours that can reduce visibility and cause ponding on streets and highways with a high of 76. Looking ahead to Monday, anticipate variable cloudiness with a chance of a shower in the area, remaining humid with a high of 85. By Tuesday, it will be mostly sunny and less humid with a high of 85. For AccuWeather, I'm meteorologist Joe Lundberg.
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Little ZZ Top for the Soul at WZXR. And man, I'm glad you're here hanging out with us on this Saturday, August 15th, 11:25. Just a beautiful day. Sunshine, blue skies, and sitting around 75 degrees. Here's Queen.

0: Nazareth at WZXR, the Susquehanna Valley's home of rock and roll. And if you're a scallywag, a hooligan, if you will, or you just work the graveyard shift, you know, whatever the case may be for your night owl ways, you can make sure to check in with us around 1 a.m. each and every night for the 1 o'clock rock block. 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That is every single night at 1 a.m. As for this very second, though, a shared moment together, a quick break, and then more rock and roll of all shapes and sizes, so stick around.
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0: Even Flow, coming to us from Pearl Jam, 99.3 1037 WZXR. And for you now, a weekly reminder of a splendid way to stay connected to the community, as Backyard Broadcasting has a public affairs show called In Touch that airs Sunday mornings, and it focuses on life in and around Lycoming County. And it's brought to you by Geisinger, Muncie, and Jersey Shore, state-of-the-art healthcare close to home. Tomorrow's episode, bright and early at 6:30 a.m., Families United Network provides services for those wishing to foster or adopt one of the 14,000 children in Pennsylvania who are waiting for a loving home. So Ron Simon, CEO of the nonprofit that we're talking to, is going to be sharing the organization's mission, how they've worked to, care for the place, the vulnerable children in families over 30 years. It's obviously a great thing to do and be educated in. Catch it tomorrow morning. Like I said, 6:30 a.m. WZXR.
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Ladies and gentlemen, boys and girls, summer vacation on its last legs for kids all over the country. So while you're still free from the clutches of the school year, you might as well fly high. 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

0: Lou Doggy, Freebird, Leonard Skinner, WZXR, the Susquehanna Valley's home of rock and roll, and you may be a Freebird, but not for long. That is if you're a kid, because, well, summer vacation just about done for most. Also, the college kids back in school, you probably noticed that here in town. And Tuesday, the Grand Slam Parade, starting off the Little League World Series. So all these things coming together this time of year makes for some noteworthy traffic in the area that we're not used to. So make sure to stay up to date with things, you know, things going on around you. Pretty important. It's Friday afternoons, 3 to 5 p.m. We give you oodles and oodles of traffic reports, keeping you out of traffic if we can. And a great friend for any traveler in Pennsylvania, 511.com.
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7: Your AccuWeather forecast this afternoon will bring mostly sunny skies, making for a beautiful start to the weekend with a high of 84. Tonight, expect rather cloudy conditions with a low of 64. Tomorrow won't be as warm, but will feel humid with periods of rain and a thunderstorm. Watch out for downpours that can reduce visibility and cause ponding on streets and highways with a high of 76. Looking ahead to Monday, anticipate variable cloudiness with a chance of a shower in the area, remaining humid with a high of 85. By Tuesday, it will be mostly sunny and less humid with a high of 85. For AccuWeather, I'm meteorologist Joe Lundberg.
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Hit by Weezer, titled after one of the pioneers of rock and roll, Buddy Holly at WZXR. 12:31 on this Saturday. Here's Pat Benatar.

0: Newer music coming to us from Breaking Benjamin, Something Wicked, WZXR, the Susquehanna Valley's home of rock and roll. 99.3, 103.7 is where you find us. 95.1 if you're in the Muncie area, and baseball. Big news this time of year, especially with the Little League World Series hitting town just a couple days. Tuesday, August 18th, the Grand Slam Parade taking over downtown Williamsport with games starting up Wednesday the 19th. But some things still need to be determined. Happening today, the Midwest Regional Championship, that is between Iowa and Wisconsin. That game today at 1 o'clock. And then the Mid-Atlantic Regional Championship today at 3 o'clock between Delaware and Pennsylvania. West Chester, Pennsylvania, to be more specific. So the winners of those games heading to Williamsport. So let's hope for West Chester, PA, to have some good baseball on their side to play today. Like I said, game, 3 o'clock.
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0: Owner of A Lonely Heart coming to us from Yes at WZXR, a legendary band, pioneers in the progressive side of things when it comes to rock and roll, and one of the many bands that have played the Community Arts Center here in Williamsport over the years. And the list just keeps on getting bigger and bigger. You know, legendary acts always popping up here in town. Amazing shows bringing the community together. 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Sitting at a beautiful 80 degrees, sunshine and blue skies with WZXR.
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1: 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And how can we talk about heaven without talking about baseball? Before the Phillies took the Twins on this past Thursday for the Field of Dreams special on, well, it actually played on Netflix, the actual field where they filmed the classic movie from 1989 was the home of that game. And, you know, 26 Hall of Famers walked out on the famous cornfield, or out of the famous cornfield, I should say, just like those ghost players in Field of Dreams, and was the largest gathering of Hall of Famers outside of Cooperstown since 2008. And, man, was it cool to see the professionals playing in a field surrounded by corn, cows in the background, the whole shebang, and the best part, Pennsylvania coming out on top of that game. Thanks to a home run from Kyle Schwarber on the third pitch of the game, getting to it quick, and another homer later on. Phillies won 7-1. Now, as for us here and now, Saturday, August 15th, about to turn 120. We'll be right back. Valley weather coming up.
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9: Your AccuWeather forecast this afternoon will bring mostly sunny skies, making for a beautiful start to the weekend with a high of 84. Tonight, expect rather cloudy conditions with a low of 64. Tomorrow won't be as warm, but will feel humid with periods of rain and a thunderstorm. Watch out for downpours that can reduce visibility and cause ponding on streets and highways with a high of 76. Looking ahead to Monday, anticipate variable cloudiness with a chance of a shower in the area, remaining humid with a high of 85. By Tuesday, it will be mostly sunny and less humid with a high of 85. For AccuWeather, I'm meteorologist Joe Lundberg.
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Well, tonight, House of Hair, that is from 9 to midnight, like every Saturday and around here. If you like hair metal, that is your jam. Hair metal, not wanted right now, though. We just go from the grunge world to the classic rock universe. 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

0: Just heard from BTO. Have Doobie Brothers on the way. Life's good here at WZXR. Glad you're tuned in. And a reminder that you can have, well, you got a real good chance to help the community in a huge way, people, as there's a national blood shortage. Not sure if you've heard about it. So the Red Cross looking for people who are trying to save some lives and donate some blood. Thursday, August 20th, you can hit the Kintra Wealth at 1000 Commerce Park Drive in good old Williamsport, Pennsylvania. And that's going to be from 11 a.m. to 3:30 p.m. on that Thursday. And then the same day, August 20th, 1 to 6 p.m. at St. Anne's Catholic Church. That is at 1305 Northway Road in Williamsport. And check them out, redcrossblood.org. Line up that appointment. Like I said, save some lives. Thank you in advance.
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0: 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Might pay off big with all these giveaways, but I digress. Sitting at 60 degrees, oh, not 60, 80 degrees, sunshine, blue skies.
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Coming up, a band that you might catch on House of Hair tonight at 9, but right now we settle into one of those 90s bands that were often overlooked in their time, but the influence has stood the test of time. Sublime.

0: Journey, Don't Stop Believing, 99.3 1037 WZXR. And today, August 15th, a big one for history. On this very day in 1945, Emperor Hirohito announced the surrender of Japan in World War II, marking the official end to the biggest, most destructive war known to man. On this very day, 1914, the Panama Canal officially opened to world traffic. And on this very day, 1969, it was the starting point of the most famous music gathering of all time, Woodstock, the original, and taking place right down the road in Bethel, New York. And you fast forward all these years, and here we are. It's a beautiful day in August. Bella with a forecast for you next.
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7: Your AccuWeather forecast this afternoon will bring mostly sunny skies, making for a beautiful start to the weekend with a high of 84. Tonight, expect rather cloudy conditions with a low of 64. Tomorrow won't be as warm, but will feel humid with periods of rain and a thunderstorm. Watch out for downpours that can reduce visibility and cause ponding on streets and highways with a high of 76. Looking ahead to Monday, anticipate variable cloudiness with a chance of a shower in the area, remaining humid with a high of 85. By Tuesday, it will be mostly sunny and less humid with a high of 85. For AccuWeather, I'm meteorologist Joe Lundberg.
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Bobby Seger, WZXR, 224 on this Saturday, August 15th. Beautiful, beautiful day. Sunshine and blue skies, no complaints here. And here's a little Tom Petty for you.

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1: 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And man, this year seems to be a milestone for tons of noteworthy things. 250th year as a country, 100th year of baseball at historic Bowman Field here in Williamsport, and 20 years of welcoming the world to Williamsport with the Grand Slam Parade. Officially kicking off the Little League World Series this year in downtown Williamsport. Starts at 5, runs till 7:30, and plenty to catch on Tuesday, August 18th. Let's be clear. That is the date. August 18th, all 20 Little League teams from all over the world going to be there. Of course, marching bands, high-energy dance groups, floats as far as the eye can see, fire trucks, local businesses dishing out goods. It's a whole to-do. And it all starts at Maynard Street and West 4th Street. And, man, if you can't make it live, no worries at all. You can tune in at WNEP TV 16 for live coverage. And, of course, look for us along with our backyard broadcasting sister stations and say hi.
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0: Bad Company at WZXR, the Susquehanna Valley's home of rock and roll. And if you recall, just before them, we heard from the Foo Fighters, a band that I'm getting ready to go see Monday night, not to brag. Opening band, Queens of the Stone Age. So excited to see them again. And you don't have to be jealous. Nope. As a matter of fact, you could be going to the show yourself, or any show you choose, for that matter. Half the battle, just being aware of when your favorite artists are going to be within driving distance and having enough time to prepare for such an occasion. Well, that's why we made the WZXR concert rundown over at WZXR.com. So make sure to check that bad boy out, letting you know the whens and wheres you need to know. And keep up with all the moving pieces around here where we live on the web.
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0: A short but sweet tune coming to us from the one and only Black Sabbath at WZXR. And coming up, some details you need to know about this year's 9/11 Memorial Coalition and everything that's going on with that. But right about now, just want to remind you, WZXR.com, that is just a glorious place to keep up with everything going on around here, including job openings in the area, man. You know, life is a shifty thing. So if your life has shifted in the direction of needing a new occupation, check out WZXR.com. A lot of good information over there, including, valley weather. We got to keep up to date with Mother Nature somehow. 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
11: Your AccuWeather forecast this afternoon will bring mostly sunny skies, making for a beautiful start to the weekend with a high of 84. Tonight, expect rather cloudy conditions with a low of 64. Tomorrow won't be as warm, but will feel humid with periods of rain and a thunderstorm. Watch out for downpours that can reduce visibility and cause ponding on streets and highways with a high of 76. Looking ahead to Monday, anticipate variable cloudiness with a chance of a shower in the area, remaining humid with a high of 85. By Tuesday, it will be mostly sunny and less humid with a high of 85. For AccuWeather, I'm meteorologist Joe Lundberg.
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Hard to beat CCR at WZXR, 323 on this Saturday, smack dab in the middle of August. Switching gears, another shape and size of rock and roll. 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

0: Eruption, the most Van Halen song of all time, slipping right into their version of the Kinks tune, You Really Got Me. You're hanging out with us on this weekend at WZXR. Good on you for that. And you should know that the 9/11 Memorial Coalition invites us all to Bikes and Wings Night, happening every Tuesday through September 1st and happening at the Clinton Township Fire Company in Montgomery. 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No cost to enter that. There's going to be raffles, food and drink, and merch for sale as well. 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

0: Manfred Mann's cover of a Bruce Springsteen tune, though you'd hardly recognize Springsteen's version after being familiar with that one. Huge hit for him called Blinded by the Light. You're hanging out with us at WZXR on the 15th day of August, and very glad you are. But if you're just joining us, you're just in time to hear me walk out of here as Dave taking over, that is, until House of Hair tonight at 9 o'clock. My band, Gray Valley, playing the Brickyard in downtown Williamsport tonight at 8, so if you're in the area, come on down. Otherwise, wish me luck that I get some sleep tonight, because I'll be back in here tomorrow morning, 9 a.m., bright and early, and we'll do it all again. So until then, stay well, stay with us, WZXR.
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Nickelback there with Photograph. I've got plenty of them. They're just going to stay on my phone. Queen kicks it off. It is Dave's Word for a Saturday. Welcome to the weekend. Dave Fowle with you and Billy Squire with a day's favorite. Lonely is the Night. 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

0: 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Sounds exactly like when I'm tuning my old acoustic at home. Just like that. Pearl Jam Jeremy. What a nice looking day. So we've got that going with the forecast. We're getting close to the Little League World Series. Just a week away. And all the excitement is around that. Things happening with WZXR. Got AccuWeather for you and more next. Stick around.
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8: Your AccuWeather forecast this afternoon will bring mostly sunny skies, making for a beautiful start to the weekend with a high of 84. Tonight, expect rather cloudy conditions with a low of 64. Tomorrow won't be as warm, but will feel humid with periods of rain and a thunderstorm. Watch out for downpours that can reduce visibility and cause ponding on streets and highways with a high of 76. Looking ahead to Monday, anticipate variable cloudiness with a chance of a shower in the area, remaining humid with a high of 85. By Tuesday, it will be mostly sunny and less humid with a high of 85. For AccuWeather, I'm meteorologist Joe Lundberg.
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Kiss and Lick It Up. When the video came out and the album without the makeup, and they're walking on that street and the camera's panning up from the boots on up, oh my, the big reveal was on. Here's Zeppelin, got some rock and roll for you at the Susquehanna Valley's home of rock and roll, WZXR.

0: 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Nothing like that sound of Evanescence. Wish they would do more. We're going to do more with Freddie Hammer, the Flashback Pop Quiz, all during the week. 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

0: Rod 99, 3103.7 WZXR. Great stuff from Toto. Great live band. And that music, those songs, immediately take you right back. We're going to hope that you're going to be in town for the Little League World Series. Remember the Grand Slam Parade, which kicks off the Little League World Series. That is coming up on Tuesday. That's August 18th in downtown Williamsport. Hope you'll be there for that. And stick around for the Little League World Series, August 19th through the 30th. So much fun. We cannot wait to be a part of that here with WZXR. George Thorogood and more coming up next.
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All this great music and, you can't go wrong. It's the weekend together. 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

0: Rock. 99.3 WZXR and the Rock of Ages from Def Leppard. Love that. What is it? Musical? Even the movie version they made of it. So good. Go back and watch that thing and find something new all the time. Find something new all the time here on your radio. Susquehanna Valley's home of rock and roll here on Dave's Roll. Got your AccuWeather forecast. Another nice day coming up for the weekend. Another perfect one. Pretty much a carbon copy of last weekend. I like it. And we hear from AccuWeather all about it next. 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
15: Your AccuWeather forecast. Tonight, expect partly cloudy skies with a low of 61. Tomorrow will bring mostly sunny conditions, marking a gorgeous start to the weekend with a high of 85. Tomorrow night, skies will be mostly cloudy with a low of 65. As Sunday rolls in, the temperatures will drop a bit, yet it will feel humid with intermittent rain showers and a chance of a thunderstorm, reaching a high of 76. Monday, we'll see variable cloudiness with possible showers in the area, maintaining the humid conditions and featuring a high of 85. For AccuWeather, I'm meteorologist Jason Caterina.
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Go see the band if you ever get a chance, because they will blow you away. It's Black Crowes, Dave's World together on a Saturday. Last song release for Nirvana before we lost Kurt. No video for it either, because Kurt said they were concentrating on touring. Didn't really have any ideas for it. Great song. 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

0: 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We all love Styx and the Grand Illusion. 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

0: 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A reminder that everybody is invited to the PA Wounded Warriors Incorporated fundraiser, which is happening tomorrow from 1 until 6. 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Come out, enjoy a great meal, support our local veterans, and help make a difference. 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

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It is Dave's World. Later from 9 to midnight, Dee Snider's House of Hair. Stick around and longer for that. Here's Bon Jovi, Bad Medicine. Bring it down. 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

0: Rock 99.3 1037 WZXR, Dreaming On with Aerosmith. It's kind of a theme here on Dave's World for our Saturday. Dream On, Running Down a Dream. Dreamboat Annie from Heart. You know, it's all this good stuff that we got for you at Susquehanna Valley's home of rock and roll. Glad you're here on a Saturday. We're going to check your weekend forecast from AccuWeather next.
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7: Your AccuWeather forecast. Tonight will be rather cloudy with a low of 64. Tomorrow won't be as warm, but it will be humid with periods of rain and a thunderstorm. The downpours could reduce visibility and lead to ponding on streets and highways. Expect a high of 76. Tomorrow night will be mostly cloudy and humid with a couple of showers and a thunderstorm, mainly early on, and a low of 70. Monday will have variable cloudiness with a shower in the area, remaining humid with a high of 87. Tuesday will be mostly sunny and less humid with a high of 85. For AccuWeather, I'm meteorologist Jason Caterina.
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Van Halen and Dreams. There's a lot of stuff out there. Names David Lee Roth lately and how he sounds, how he looks. Same is going on for Axl Rose, but if you've seen stuff lately, it sounds pretty good. And always did. Guns N' Roses knocking on heaven's door, WZXR.

0: Rock 99.3 1037 WZXR. Nice to have you here on our weekend, getting ready for the Little League World Series next week. More on that coming up. Also, a reminder that if you want to kick off your weekend, get it off on the right foot, you don't miss Backyard Broadcasting's Friday afternoon traffic reports. Got those for you between 3 and 5. Keeping you up to speed on any of that slow-moving traffic, road construction, accidents, anything that's going to slow down your drive. 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If Green Day was playing down the street or in Paris, I would be there in a heartbeat. So get them showing up next. Taking us on a boulevard of broken dreams in WZXR.
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Frankie Benjamin, far away but closer to the radio. It's warm, it feels good, it sounds even better with Motley Crue and Dr. Feelgood, WZXR.

0: Rock 99.3 1037 WZXR here on Dave's World. Of Dave's fave from Foreigner, Mick Jones, Lou Gramm writing that one. A lot of times they get together in Mick's apartment just, you know, playing riff and working on these songs. It's like working on a crossword puzzle or finding that last puzzle piece. And once you crack the code, as they say, with songwriters writing like that off riffs, man, the sky parts, the sun shines through, and you got a great hit song. That certainly is one. Hot Blooded. AccuWeather forecast for you next, WZXR.
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6: Your AccuWeather forecast. Tonight will be rather cloudy with a low of 64. Tomorrow won't be as warm, but it will be humid with periods of rain and a thunderstorm. The downpours could reduce visibility and lead to ponding on streets and highways. Expect a high of 76. Tomorrow night will be mostly cloudy and humid with a couple of showers and a thunderstorm, mainly early on, and a low of 70. Monday will have variable cloudiness with a shower in the area, remaining humid with a high of 87. Tuesday will be mostly sunny and less humid with a high of 85. For AccuWeather, I'm meteorologist Jason Caterina.
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Silent is anything for this next song. It's big, it's bold, it is loud. So many bands have covered it, and it's used as the fight song for Stanford University athletic teams. 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

0: Rock 99.3 1037 WZXR. Offspring Gone Away. We had Free. Oh, it's great stuff here on our Saturday edition. Remember, we've got Dee Snider's House of Hair. That is from 9 until midnight. Great shows coming to the Journey Bank Community Arts Center. And I got Beatles versus Stones, a musical showdown that is happening on September 12th. Britt Floyd's going to be there on the 19th. You've also got Dwight Yoakam live in concert at the end of September, as we call him, Dwight. He loves that Rocket Man show with Elton John tribute. And the Vampire Circus, which is the scariest side of Cirque, is very, very cool. You hear all these shows on our concert rundown. You can check online, WZXR.com. 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

0: 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Great events happening around the area. This is very cool. The third annual St. John Newman Regional Academy Golf Tournament. It's coming on Friday, September 4th. It's going to be here before you know it. It is at the White Deer Golf Course. That's in Montgomery. It's open to all levels. They invite you to join them for a day of friendly competition, fellowship, and fun on the course. Registration begins at 8 a.m. with a shotgun start at 9. All proceeds will benefit students across both campuses, helping continue St. John Newman Regional Academy's mission of providing a faith-filled, high-quality Catholic education for the next generation of Noble Knights. 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There you go. It's going to be a fun event. 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